0: Yeah, the preferred 5-3. N24 audio.
1: 35-3.

Attention Region 3 units stations, investigate for suspects in a homicide armed and dangerous in a bronze/orange Toyota Venza or similar vehicle, unknown plate or direction of travel. Suspects Isaiah Lambert, 2006-06-10, and Jessica Lambert, 1991-03-26, Kendall Klein, 2006-05-28, an unknown white male, possibly goes by the name of Ethan, with brown hair and glasses. The above individuals are wanted for questioning in connection to a homicide that occurred on June 13, 2026, in Penkin, Indiana. If located, hold for questioning and contact Indiana State Police Sellersburg, Indiana State Police Sellersburg, Indiana State Police Region 3, 2021.

0: Evansville 3560. In 43, I got three males detained. They got a large quantity of cannabis products.
1: Do you need additional?
0: I got county units coming. There's a state unit available. Closer than county units.

0: the county's probably going to be closest. 42 is in Fort Branch.
1: I'm clear. They're being compliant. I just only have two sets of handcuffs. One's being compliant. The other two are in handcuffs.
0: Okay, 60.

0: Evansville 3542. You can go ahead and attach me to that car. I'll be en route. You can signal 9 if I need to.
1: 42.
2: If you're tied up, you're good. I believe County's going to be in route from Petersburg.
0: 42. Clear, I'm just fueling and I can start that way.

0: 19.
1: 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We're going to be 10-8. The parents have taken control of the kids involved. I pulled a case number. It's just going to be a report.

0: City units dispatch.
1: Go ahead.
0: Can one of you roll through the old IGA parking lot? Had a caller, said he had a 1046 there, 90s, suburban style, and had received a threat that they were going to take the rims off of his truck. If you could just see if anything's on blocks in the parking lot and let us know.
1: 19's clear, I'll be there in just a minute.
2: Overall doesn't feel good, has back pain, migraine, blood pressure's been all over the place. KSB 373, 1939.

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0: I don't know who'd want those wheels.
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2: Automatic, sorry.

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1: I'm clear.
2: Evansville 3560.
1: Central Engine 1's arriving.
0: I'm clear.
2: You get 1051 en route. Advise him no rush. Jim, we have 39 mile marker, I 69.
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0: Be on White Church. Had 41. Indiana plate. Zebra, Union William, 325.
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0: 6 for the Evansville. Just played out of Indiana. Also, can you advise what kind of plate it is?
1: It's going to be out of Tennessee.

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1: Go ahead, 17.
0: Yeah, gray Dodge Charger, Illinois plate, Edward William, you that are married, 11184. Be westbound 64, coming up on 575 west.
1: I'm clear.
0: Hey, Edward Mary.
1: Clear, Edward Mary out of Illinois.

0: County units dispatch. Have a speak to an officer call. 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They're refusing to return them. He's already been advised by 751 that he needs a court order to get his tools back.
1: Can you send them my computer?

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1: 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I'm getting this expiring in 2025.

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0: 6 David Mary Tom 17732 returns invalid out of Illinois.
1: Clear, does this have a vehicle registered to?
0: Negative. It just says it's invalid out of Illinois.

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0: D. David and Nora, D. David, 525, gonna be on a Toyota Tacoma. We're gonna be northbound 41, 100 west.
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1: 22.
0: 41 northbound, 100 west, Indiana, Gowry Trust, Tom Charles, 894, DTC 894 on the red equinox, showing expired.
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2: Simple.
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0: Go ahead.
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Going to be in reference to an unknown medical call. 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Just needs help calming down. 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

County is as much. Can I be signal 8 to the 24 mile marker of Interstate 64, reference to 1050 PI?

Four Branch Fire, Hot Stop Fire, need to signal 8, Interstate 64, 24 mile marker, reference to 10 to DPI, single vehicle, one occupant, complaining of arm and head pain. Yeah, it's going to be I-64, 24 mile marker, KS3373, 2244.

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2: Hey, David. That's Sam. Yeah, we're 297. It's going to be on a white Ford pickup, I believe. Possibly Chevy. We're going to be Main Street in Clark.
1: That's going to be eastbound. Please have advised it's going to be possibly white or gray, smaller SUV, hit a guardrail just west of 41 interchange, eastbound 64.

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0: 23, when I headed 22's location, also safety alert. 22 also, I believe, that's going to be expired as of 24, it looks like.
1: I'm clear.
2: 23 is clear. I'm in route.

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0: Thank you.
1: N27 by name and date of birth. Last name, Edward, Robert, William, Ida, Nora. First name, Mary, Ida, Tom, Charles, Henry, Edward, Lincoln, Lincoln. Middle initial, Sam. 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Utilized days of valid license through North Carolina.

0: 22-23, negative on Tennessee, and he is suspended in fraction in Indiana.
1: I'm clear. Thank you.
0: Hey, firm. I've got George Sam 0685 of Oklahoma.
2: Clear, can you measure?
0: Correction, first name, Harold.
2: So there's going to be the error. Can you put that in the notes as well?
0: I'm clear. I don't have a full 27. Can you give me a date of birth?
2: Okay, first name, by on that.
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0: 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Do it, be when you're ready.
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1: Alright.
0: Give me a case number as well.
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1: 38.
0: I'm clear, and just 43. I did contact Solis.
1: I'm clear. Thank you.

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1: Maintain, go ahead.
0: 18, are you able to break away and go to a disturbance call? It's going to be outer Owensville. It's showing up Coseyville address, but within our county.
1: What's the address?
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0: appreciate you, and I put everything in the notes. But basically, it's just a verbal argument that turned into somebody's not supposed to be there.
1: No, Taylor, I don't have a computer.
0: I forgot about that. I'll give you a text. Door 9.
2: Clear. Batch 2617.
0: Go ahead.
2: Just mark me 10-8 from this. I'll be in route to that disturbance.
0: Clear.
2: 18, you can disregard. Finish up what you're doing.

David, Z Zebra, X-ray 674, pulling off of Broadway on the ground.

0: Давай.
1: You passed it. Right. Got it. Dispatch 18. What's the address here?
0: West 925 South.
1: Okay. I don't believe that's an actual address, but I believe we're arriving. We got 28 for you.
0: Good.
1: Victor, check. Boy, Victor, Ocean, 27.

0: That's going back to a date subject. The numerics on that is 11146.
1: Clear. Is that not our caller?
0: Negative.
1: Claire, you want to call back and get the numerics, the address that you gave us?

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Those are going to be the numerics that he gave me. It's shown on my end. 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
0: Indiana plate 722, Frank Edward Robert.
2: I got a 28.
1: Go ahead.
2: 323, Charles Adam Boy.
1: You cut out the first half at 9.
3: 323, Charles Adam Boy.
0: I got someone out here in front of me. A couple.
1: 17, you're just returning to

0: dispatch meant for? Hi. Clear Midtown, en route back to County. Can you advise our room number for restock, please?
1: W-2284-2284.
0: You're on 2284, thank you.

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0: Sorry. 18, dispatch.
1: Go ahead.
0: Disregard, numbers are hard. 19, dispatch.
2: Stand by.
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0: 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I'll start that way.
1: Okay, Glenn. 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

0: out of units, dispatch.
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0: I'm on 911 with a male subject advising his son is suicidal. He's advising his male, correction, but the male subject is on foot somewhere in Hobscott.
1: Thank you.

0: Princeton, not getting on 41.
1: Clear. If you want to head down that way, I'll head to this address and go check if he's in the room or not. I'm down your way.
0: Okay, clear. Dispatch, anything? Does he have any way to track him or location or anything?
2: Negative. They're on TX with him, and he's just advising that he is sitting on the train tracks and hops up.
0: Okay, clear.
2: Chain looks like the RP is going to be coming from 306 West Elm.

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1: Go ahead.
0: Just 43 RPs are advising that he is a 6'8 male, white, he's got a white t-shirt on, with dogs on the back of it. They also advise that he's got dark hair, and he has a medical condition, Asperger's. She is on TX with them at this time. Also, just 43, the mother advised the male subject did not state exactly how he was going to harm himself, just that if he didn't, if his parents didn't take his side, he was going to kill himself, argue it with a significant other.
1: No.

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0: Dispatch Med 4, we'll go ahead and take that.
1: Loud clear. Medic 5, you can disregard the last tone. Medic 4 is going to take it. 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
1: Go ahead.
0: Just 1043, looks like you and 19 were there yesterday morning, reference to welfare check. This male subject going to take a bunch of pills.
1: Negative, that was a female.
0: I'm clear. The address that the parents gave me, they advised that he lives at 305 West Street.

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1: From out west in Elm.

0: Mike 22, Sigma 27.
1: Good.
0: Highway set. India Bridgeway, 929, Tom Wolf Camp. 22, GWS, on that, sorry, damn it.

0: Yes, sir. Thank you.
1: Fred.
0: I'm going to be around to the address that's just east of the car farm.

0: one is young. That plate 929, and then I got WS. What was the last?
1: I'm clear. 929, Tom Williams, Sam. USW 10A is expired by a day.
0: Nah, I gotcha.

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1: Go ahead.
0: Do we have any more details on this as far as address wise?
1: Negative. The call came in, they advised Millsaps was walking around Hotset. I have law enforcement trying to figure out where he's at.
2: Just north of Hotspot. I'm speaking to him now. You can have fire disregard if the ambulance wants to. They can continue and evaluate.
1: 5 clear. Law enforcement's advising you can disregard.
0: Hotspot fire is clear on the disregard. All hotspot units will be available.

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0: 19. It comes back to a Valerie Young of Princeton.
1: Yes. That's not everything.

0: 22 dispatch.
1: Go ahead.
0: Was that on a Chrysler 200 black in color?
1: Negative. Adam, Frank Union 723. I just stopped this car a couple of minutes ago.

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0: 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They possibly may be it.
1: Okay.
0: It's going to be on the north side of Princeton. I'll advise.

0: 19, 18. 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
1: Stand by on that, this address. Didn't check it out. See if we can find something else.

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trying to get you to signal at Deaconess Gibson Hospital and nurse for transfer. Got a female, 86, congestive heart failure, going to Gateway from fourth floor. She's on O2 and cardiac monitor, non-emergent, KSB 373-240.

0: 段。
1: Spoke to RP, he and DCS. DCS and I agree to hold off on a report for now till mid morning. Deb comes back up. She's going to call back in and we'll get a report going. Sure, the next time.

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County. We're friends of the creek. Well, they're currently now northbound St. John's Road. It means about 90, no traffic.

Road through Wealthy Road. Any correction, they're now eastbound on Wealthy Road from St. John's. Speed to the east.

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0: Warren County. Warren County. Are you guys still pursuing?
1: Affirmative. You're still in Denver County at this time. I hear you to be in this emergency.
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Need to signal a Butek 819 East 350 South. 819 East 350 South of Butek. Reference seizure activity. Seizure activity of Butek 819 East 350 South. KSP 373 at 0647.

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2: 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Also, 1043, I've got 2621 with me today.

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0: 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West barn door. West barn door is where the alarm's coming from. Information, this address not showing up on CAD.
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Reference to a male patient advising he's wanting to go to the ER to be checked out. Reference to severe leg pain. Severe leg pain, 1496 South Oldster Road 65. KSB 373 at 0826.

WSC 120 is eastbound on I-72, 120 mile mark is eastbound on I-72. Kingman County is requesting you for a vehicle that is on fire in the eastbound lane. 120 mile marker eastbound on I-72, storm 9 and fire.

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0: Do I have anybody on station? I've got a caller on TX references missing juveniles.
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2: We're back in the county. 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

Medic 3, Patoka Township, signal 8, view check, 819 East, 350 South, 819 East, 350 South, reference to a female who is pregnant. 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

0: 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I believe she's going to be up in the front office area where the medical room is. 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
0: You could have just advised Ted, I'm going to do that detail if you can listen to the radio.
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1: 3560.

And we'll verify 24. I'll be en route to the intersection of Wolfinger and Hartman. Please advise the male subject fell off a lawnmower and is in a lake.

0: 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I made a call, subject wanting a TX reference a scam.
1: Send it to the third chance computer.

for. Closest address is going to be 9712 Wolfinger Road. It's going to be right at that address. So it's going to be northwest of the intersection. That's the closest address the Posey County could find. Northwest of the intersection, just north of Wolfinger.

0: Adamsville 1043. I'm showing once you're on Wolfinger between the railroad tracks and Hartman. I'm showing a small clearing. You should be able to blend.
1: Okay, I'm in the area.

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0: Are you still on the speaker, Officer Cole?
1: Negative. Did it not go through?
0: Negative. I've got another one for you. Got a report of a couple arguing. They are walking on Main Street. Advised they're both wearing shorts. He's carrying a bag. She is carrying a bag and wearing a belly shirt. They're arguing. They're in the vicinity of the fire department at this time.
1: Stand 4 and out.

0: 27 or 13. Are either of you available to go with 251 to this 1016?
1: 13's in route. I didn't hear all of it. Where was that?
0: The caller advised they're walking on Main Street in Oakland City in the vicinity of the fire department. He advised walking towards town, male and female, both in shorts. She's got a shirt on and carrying a bag.
1: Okay, clear. I'm in Oakland.
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0: 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They're going to be on Broadway at Harrison.
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0: You can have 13 signal 9. 1043 is going to be Megan Mitchell and Gary Boyer. It's all been verbal. I'm still talking to Mr. Boyer right now. I will TX him here shortly.
1: Clear. 13, you clear?
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1: I know this is a rhetorical question, but did you find anything on the Mitchell subject for Drew Pike or Vandenberg?
0: Recently.
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1: Go ahead.
0: I get you a signal 857 between the railroad overpass and Diplomat. Southbound 57 in between the railroad overpass and the Diplomat down hillside there. Check for debris in the roadway, possible bricks in the roadway.
1: Central.
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1: Once you get done with that call you're on, there's a welfare check at 515 South Mulberry Street for a subject named Patrick.
0: Stand for I'm 10-8 from here, UTL. I didn't see any bricks even alongside the road. Go ahead and put me in route to the other call.
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1: I believe so.

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Personalized plate, B-Boy, R. Robert, D. Edward, E. Edward, Z. Zebra, I. Ida, and Nora. It's going to be 27 expiration on a silver Beamer.

0: Affirmative. Returns to the subject in question, 2011 BMW.
1: Yeah, 10-43, I'm not finding the caller anywhere. I'm in the process of trying to make contact with either the landlord or the daughter. Dispatcher, I got an open door.

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1: Dispatch 13, what's he got over there?
2: Send him over for a welfare check with APS. He advised there's an open door and just ask for fire and EMS, no further.
1: Clear, let us know if we need to be in route.
3: Fire, need to send out law enforcement, 515 South Mulberry Street, 515 South Mulberry Street. 251 is there on an adult protection service check, requesting medic unit. 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Okay, 373 at 1207.

0: This Rush 2551. Going to be the apartment complex just north of the liquor store. It's going to be the first one on the end. Front door is open. They can try to get in through there.
1: We're clear on the apartment north of the liquor store. We're in route from through to the east.
0: Okay.
2: This is dispatch, East Gibson Fire is in route.
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0: Go ahead and repage fire, please.
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0: We have one.
2: Clear.
3: South Mulberry, 515 South Mulberry Street, medical assist. Okay, it's B373 at 1213.
4: Eviction notice served. She's been removed from property. Does 251 need us over there?
0: Another set of hands probably wouldn't hurt.
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0: 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Is at this point in time refusing medical services. As soon as we go 10-8, we'll be 10-8. Right now we're just cleaning up some of the paperwork.
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0: 251, we've got that subject back on TX. You want to call in and speak to him?
1: 10-4.

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1: 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I'm Sin 2 here. 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Brumfield, can I go tonight?
0: Clear. Big light. Somewhere after.
1: Clear. Dispatcher to that RO on the vehicle. She's showing valid. I'm not seeing anything here that I can pull up.
2: Just want to advise her of the situation here. That'll be sufficient. I believe this is going to be a family member.

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0: Evansville, 3535. 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
1: No, affirmative.
0: Okay, for some reason it's not showing up on my end. Got it.
1: Ten four.

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0: 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Will you show me back out at the prosecutor's office reference to another depot?
1: Clear.
0: Dispatch 28 is going to be out at the prosecutor's office as well.

0: Potato.
1: 251, have a TX. 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Also questions on them letting subjects into his residence.
0: Ten four. 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
1: Go ahead.
0: Just to confirm the Rob subject.
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0: 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My apologies, that's affirmative on the... 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

County, Central to Central. TX in reference to a theft, a scam. She did give money to the subjects.

0: 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Oh, yeah. Dispatcher 2.
1: 32.
0: You can show myself at 28, 10-8 from the prosecutor's office.

0: 524, State Road 62, St. Phillips Road.
1: 3524, request to be en route to the 13-mile marker, I-69 southbound. County advised, green car is going to be pulled over on the bridge, trying to wave down passerby. They advise they have no one available.
0: Extended.
1: Okay.
2: Evansville, 3522. I'm leaving the post now. I'll start that way.
1: Okay, thank you.

0: the units, equipment, or reference an unreleased text or the register.
1: Dispatch, I could not understand. That is very quiet.
0: Unreleased text RSV checkout.

0: 19, you put it on an article.
1: Negative, what you got?
0: I'm really sorry.
1: Clear, I'll be in route. Dispatch 5527, 1041, I'll be in route tomorrow also. I'm in with some Ward County units. They're inspector bringing the pursuit to conclusion. Sharon Road east of State Road 260, check, east of State Road 66. I'm not sure what the original detail was. There's several units here, and the vehicle's been stop-sticked, and he's just barely rolling along.
2: I think the original was leaving the scene of a crash or property damage.

0: Can I advise if he's still in Renard there?
1: Affirmative. Thank you, we're not still on TX. I can call him back.
0: I got about 8 employees out the front door waiting.

0: So are you able to advise the 28th?
1: Notre Dame plate, D. David, O. Ocean, 6627. D. David, O. Ocean, 6627. We're still rolling along about 3 miles an hour.
0: 3 miles an hour.

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1: 35-2.
0: County units have a subject in custody. Confirm the pit maneuver. Minor damage. It's going to be drivable.
1: To 27.
0: Not yet. Stand by.

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1: Go ahead, 27.
0: Last name Lloyd, first name Matthew, from Mr. Lincoln. You'll be 828 of 1985. Lloyd, L-U-T-Z.
1: We're clear.

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0: We'll be the same subject on 1028. It's going to be the driver. Subject is in custody with county.
1: 35-2.

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0: 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B boy, B Victor, Y Young, 116, expiring 26. There is a language barrier, 1043.
1: Three, five, two, 10, 41. 3, 5, 2.

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1: I'll probably need an additional unit to help with transport. There's multiple passengers in the vehicle.
0: Goodbye, 22.

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0: I'm up here finishing up on this TV. What do you have?
2: M46, vehicle 10-0, multiple passengers. I don't think me and the tow truck will be able to get them all.
0: Okay, how many passengers do you got? Okay, I'll be finished up here. I'll start your way. 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

0: 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Medic 2, East Gibson Fire, 1105 West Morton, Pleasant View Apartments, and apartment 109. Caller stated there's an 86-year-old female, altered mental status. He doesn't know if it's a stroke or what's going on. He's on his way there. KSB 373-1418.
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1: A-firm.

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Again, 1105 West Morton Street, Apartment 109. 86-year-old female with altered mental status, KSB 373 at 1426.

0: Well, 35-2.
1: 35-2.
0: Warren County had a 252 on scene, subject refused. They're going, the county unit is transporting him to Warwick Hospital for clearance. He's a possible 255. They're going to tow the vehicle, and I'm 1024. If you need to go ahead and pull an incident report for me for resisting law enforcement.
1: Clear. Can you advise what the tow company was for the CAD card? If not, I can contact Warwick.
0: Who they call? They're handling the tow sheet.
1: Effective.

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1: Just for your information, 22 is going to be in the northbound, not southbound lane.
0: 35-35.

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2: Good.
0: Well, Lieutenant, they are requesting information for a carry permit. They're going to come back in whenever 5601 is working.
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0: 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He did reach out and partners on this call with a female. The missing juvenile reached out to her son. Still unknown location. I'm gonna have her park this so that you can talk to her if you want.
1: That's 13-1042.
0: Where? Four clear 13.

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2: No, 35, 35. 35, 35. Got two of these passengers. 41 at Lynch Road at the Denny's. The starting mileage is going to be 155,903.
0: Clear on 155,903.
3: Evansville 3522. I've got three of the passengers. Beginning mileage 135611.
2: You just hover down here at Boonville New Highway and Harmony and just turn right around. Just ask if you are going down this next exit, get off and get back on southbound.

0: 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Emergency lights are activated, E1 shut off. Can't disengage right now.
1: 3522.

0: 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Any mileage is 155-916, 155-916. Here at the Comfort Inn at Lynch and 41.
1: Same traffic, ending mileage 135-622.
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1: You show us back in this address, big route to 2 of Boston Lane. I'm glad somebody gets there.
0: Four.

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0: More of Dispatcher 43 had a single caller concerned about a rollback that was transporting a oversized load on it, some type of yard barn, on Trussler near Gibson. He thought it was pretty close to the lines, wanted to make sure units in the area were aware.
1: Danforth.

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0: We're going to be at trailer B19 at the Warnock Trailer Park instead.
1: Clear.
0: Yeah, 20, when you're ready.
1: Go ahead.
0: Boy, check. Convoy Adam 915.

0: 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Two vehicles with some minor road blockage.
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2: 17.
1: Is there something I need to go to?
2: Jim 50 PD 168 in front of minor road blockage. No injuries reported.
1: Clear. Coming around.
2: Okay, thanks.
1: Dispatch, I take another 28 when you're ready.
0: Go ahead.
1: 215, Edward George, Queens.

0: 19. I'm trying to send you a message on cab, but it won't let me.
1: I haven't found on you.
0: Makes sense.

Yeah, no, 35, 35. B-10-24-10-8, got them so fixed, dropped off. If you would, can you go ahead and pull this card out, reopen that other card I had out on that 10-15?

0: This side 14, who's the Brubaker subject on the Maxima?
1: Joshua Brubaker.
0: Clear. What's the year of birth for him?
1: 1987.

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1: Good.
0: PUTXN, parent of the other juvenile is on TX, has some information for you.
1: Perfect.
2: Come inside.

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1: 17.
0: Mess, come check her out.
1: Clear. We'll have them respond.

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2: 17.
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2: One moment, I'm about to page out your medics.

0: 4, Fort Branch Fire, respond for an accident with injuries. It's going to be on 168 in front of Hucks. Fort Branch Fire, Medic 4, had an accident on 168 in front of Hucks. One of the passengers is now requesting medics, KSV 373-1557.
1: And what can I do for you?
2: We're going to get wrapped to 215 West Warnock.
1: Clear 19. 17, go with your 27th.
2: Illinois driver's license, Adam 300-2818-1291.
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3: New Lake, lot 30. Going to be in reference to a 49-year-old female, severe menstrual issues at this time, has caused her to pass out multiple times on the toilet. She is currently alert and conscious. Her sister is with her. Case 373-1557.

0: 4.
1: Medic 4. So you should show Medic 3 and round. 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
0: There's no damage done to either of the vehicles. We're going to get out of the middle of 41. Let EMS know that we're going to be in Huck's parking lot. She's in a white Nissan Sentra.
2: 10-4.
1: PD, now DI, is going to be in the Huck's parking lot in a white Ford. Correction for Medic 4, white Nissan.
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0: Back to county, 64-069.
1: Copy, medic 2. Saying that her now ex-boyfriend keeps removing her stuff from the apartment while she is trying to get it moved. She's requesting an officer.
2: Okay, clear that. 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

0: 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If you guys locate him, he does have an afro now.
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2: 94. Are you aware of any residences on the south end that he hangs out at?
0: I know his brother got picked up at those apartments across from Casey's.
1: His grandma lives or lives?

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1: 17.
0: Got the 28 for this center.
1: 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I'll need both 28 still.
0: I'll need it, yeah.

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2: Just to your right. Point.
1: I just got done speaking with those individuals.
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0: This is going to be another episode of what happened yesterday. It's another civil issue. Or 10-8.
1: Okay.
2: No quarters involved today, though.
1: Thank God for small miracles.

0: 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I'll be at the residence at the corner of Emerson and Gibson.
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3: Thirty, 10:42.
1: I found him, Spruce and Main. I got one other individual with him. This special I got with Tyson Paris, Spruce and Main.
0: 14, that with him as well.

0: I'm going to head back to the Warnock Street in case he told him that we were looking for him, and he's headed back to the house.
1: I don't know where he's at. Tyson did say,
2: you've got contact with him?
0: Had contact with him today. He says not to get a hold of him now.
3: He immediately made a phone call.
0: She was already on the phone with somebody whenever he's walking up to me.
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0: Yeah, apparently his cousin or nephew, something like that.
7: Central Dispatch, 26-2, 1042.
4: 26-2.
0: That other individual with Tyson should be the individual's brother that we're looking for.
8: Confirm. I talked to both of them. They have no idea where he's at. States he doesn't have Wi-Fi on his phone to receive calls.

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0: 3.

0: question. Do you want to contact that Brian and let her know that we've located that individual?
1: Clear. We'll make the call.

0: 19, you want the adult to simulate with you there, or are you going to be transporting the youth somewhere else?
1: Stand by on that. I'm going to have to make some phone calls.
0: 10-4. We'll just advise her that he has been located.
2: Just 10-4-3-1, Glendale, between West and Hart.
0: 10-4.
1: This session, I think. Can you send that diagnosis, TX to my guest?

0: 19.
1: Go ahead.
0: What's your 20?
1: Hanson Broadway.
0: Clear. There wasn't a newer dark blue Mustang with really dark windows come off on Broadway from 41, was there?
1: An older Mustang, probably 2005?
0: Negative. It was probably like a 2016 to 18.
1: Negative. About a 2005 is pulling out of Napa right now.
0: Clear. No, I think it was at least a Shelby or something like that, a newer one. I got him at 84 coming up on Richland Creek on 41, and I'm going through Patoka, and I'm not able to find him.

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0: Being route to 6646 North US Highway 41 with the street mile, beginning miles from Yuri.
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0: 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That thing was clean.
1: Negative. It was a very dusty, dark blue S550.
0: But
1: had very dark windows.

0: dispatch 19-1028, minor nest down.
1: Go for it.
0: A personalized blackout plate. Tom Adam, Tom, David, Union Pole. It's a gold BMW.

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0: 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Interview for an elderly male who appears incoherent or unconscious behind the wheel of a gray Corolla. Caller advised he knocked and the man did respond, but not in a normal fashion. KSB 373-1653.
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1: 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So, disregard medics and firing?
0: Think so?
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0: Actually, disregard. He's kind of talking out of his mind right now.
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0: County units in the area of Interstate 64. Had report westbound 64 from Interstate 69, yellow semi with a white trailer. Appeared to be smoking a great bit. My caller was behind it, didn't think the driver was aware. He's no longer following the vehicle. If located, make your own case. Again, yellow semi, westbound Interstate 64 from Interstate 69. Dispatch is clear.
1: 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Moretta Range.

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1: Good.
2: EMS check the driver. Have to fully check 10-2. We'll be tonight.

0: 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Thanks for listening.
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0: Have a speak to officer call and holding Ash Morgan, 828-457-1541.
1: For City of Oz, what do you need?
0: His neighbor has been accessing his apartment and going through his stuff, and he found some things broken.
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1: Copy 19.
2: Seven, five, one.

0: 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I tried calling and just getting voicemail.
1: Clear. If he calls back in, just let me know.
0: Copy.

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1: Apartment B.
0: Clearly, I'm not at 528, attempting to locate apartment B-boy.

0: to Splash Mountain.
1: Go ahead, Mike.
0: Spoke with the caller, and I spoke with the neighbor that he was believing to be entering the apartment.

0: he's going to be getting some security cameras. So I'll be tending from that. And then you can put me out at Sam's Food Mart, reference to speak to an officer, and then clear me off 10A.
1: Okay.

0: County units dispatch.
1: Good.
0: We've got someone that is requesting a VIN check at 4862 West 950 South outside of Owensville.
1: Put 17 on it.
0: 17?

0: Evansville, 3511. I'll be out the post.
1: 511.
2: County units, single 8, Cunningham and 56. To be in reference to a male subject who's been trespassed from property, shown up, and is causing a disturbance.
3: 14's clear. Clear.

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1: Go ahead, 17.
0: Yeah, 2008 Audi TT. VIN number Tom Robert Union Robert David 38 John X-ray 81020469. I believe that'll be out of Kentucky. If not, then Pennsylvania.
1: Copy.

Attention state units in the area of Warrick County, be on the lookout. Possible signal 23, westbound State Road 68 from 61, westbound State Road 68 from 61. Going to be a red Jeep, partial plate, Tom King 51. Caller advised the vehicle was all over the roadway. If located, make your own case. Authority, Warrick County Sheriff, 1807.

0: 17, Beckham Zach Signal 80. Did receive a registration response through Pennsylvania. I'm not going to attempt to pronounce that name, though.
1: Clear.

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1: Medic 3.
0: Burbank County.
1: Clear.

0: I'm in the area. What is the address again?
1: Send me a cab message.
0: Clear. Clear, the pin is completely wrong then. I'll be there. I also don't know her exact address. I don't think that's it unless they move.
1: No, it's supposed to be Cunningham and 56, the cab that had a mic of its own.
0: Clear. I'm not with a male tying his shoe near there. I'm not sure if it's him or not.

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1: Come on, Cunningham, by the railroad track.
0: Clear.

0: This is John Jane. Can you look on this for Anthony Devine?
1: Anthony Devine, Nora Edwards, Victor Ida, Nora Edwards.
2: Clear.
1: Date of birth 09/05/2001, September 5th, 01.

I've put the Divine Subjects 27 in the notes. It's got a Princeton address. P2P has him residing John Ford Road in Hazleton.

0: Our caller advises he's currently near the alleyway of Brown and 56.
1: That's funny. We have them detained.
0: Clear, 20.
1: That's divine subject, we do. Could you check, see if there is a notice of trespass for that subject?
0: Clear. I believe my partner was on the phone confirming with someone. I'll have her advise when she's available.
2: Clear.

0: units up in Hazleton. Your caller is going to be making contact with you here in just a minute.
1: I'm on guest list.

3527. Charles Frank Nora 250. Charles Frank Nora 250. As soon as we get stopped, I'll let you know.

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0: White Church and 50 South, stand by for 28. Tennessee plate, Boy Queen King 3807, Black Malibu, occupy times 4.

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1: Hey, Papa G.
2: 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I'll be getting a ride to Toyota.
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0: attention all city and county units, particularly attention any units near 41, going to be in front of Toyota, LaGrange Hill area. Caller advised a Signal 23 black sedan driving erratically past her on the shoulder on the right. Lost sight of it, unknown if it continued north or went into Toyota. Ma'am, at your own pace.
1: That driver's been dropped off at TBIN, be at 1024 tonight, UTT.
0: 543.

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1: City, reference the domestic. 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
0: 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I can hear them yelling inside.

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0: Hey, Adam, W. William Q. Queen, 471. AWQ 471, 26 issue in Kelly Trust. That's going to be the victim's car that she hit.